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4: Here we are, man, the final Monday night of August as we enter into what feels like the final week of summer. I know it's not officially the final week of summer, but, you know, with Labor Day right around the corner, it basically is the last week of summer. I mean, that's what it feels like, man. My name is Chuck. Thank you so much for letting me hang with you. It's going to be a fun week, I can promise you that. Wednesday night, we got Mastodon on the show talking about their brand new album, Marrow Deep. That album just came out on Friday, and man, they've been dealing with a lot, not just this year, man, but throughout their career. And so we're going to hear from them on Wednesday night. Tomorrow night, I am beyond excited to say we've got Klaus Meine and Rudolf Schenker from the Scorpions on the show, getting us ready for their Las Vegas residency, diving into a new graphic novel that is coming out. All of this stuff going on with the Scorps, man. I cannot wait to welcome Rudolf and Klaus to the show. And I can't wait to get through Monday, man. So let's do it together. Loudwire Nights is on.

0: GNR, it's Loudwire Nights. Before that, the latest from Papa Roach featuring Hanuman Kind. That one is called See You in Hell. P. Roach will be headlining Saturday night at Rocklahoma. It is the 20th anniversary of Rocklahoma this weekend. And Godsmack, they're playing Friday. Slayer's playing Sunday. And Papa Roach, they are playing Saturday. I can't wait for it, man. It's going to be a whole lot of fun. The biggest Labor Day party in the country. Get all the details you need for Rocklahoma. You can still make plans for a road trip if you need to at loudwire.com. 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
5: 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And right now, a little taste of what you can expect when you add that record to your collection. This is new music from Evanescence. This one is called Tell Me When You've Had Enough. Loudwire Nights.

It's Loudwire Nights. We got to wish a very happy birthday to the founding member of the Scorpions, Mr. Rudolph Schenker, born on this day in 1948. And I am beyond thrilled to say that Rudolph will be on the show tomorrow night. He'll be joined by his bandmate, frontman Klaus Meine, talking all about the Scorps, talking about their 60th anniversary, talking about the residency in Las Vegas, talking about everything, man. I cannot wait for it. I'm going to tell you this. I've always heard this legend, this urban legend over the last couple of years, that the original name for Rock You Like a Hurricane was actually F You Like a Hurricane. And I'm going to ask them about that because I want to know if it's true. I'm convinced it's true. But if we've got Rudolph and Klaus on the show tomorrow night, we will be asking them that, man, right now. Let's do it together. Happy birthday, Rudolph Schenker. This one is for you. It's Loudwire Nights.

0: Linkin Park, it's Loud Wire Nights. My name is Chuck. The number here is 844-205-LOUD, 844-205-5683. Anything you need, hit me up. 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Right now, though, I'm going to take a quick one when I get back. New music from Wage War.
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Right around the corner, we're going to jump into a massive edition of the Fight Club as we take two of AC/DC's greatest albums of all time and ask you to tell us which one is truly the best, which one is the best album from one of the best bands in the history of music. It's a big Fight Club, man. Maybe one of the biggest ones we've done. We'll introduce that coming up. Right now, it's Wage War and Blindfold. It's Loudwire Nights.

It's Loudwire Nights here in two songs. I'll get you tonight's code word for that trip to see Breaking Benjamin in Florida. But right now, man, we've got to welcome this week's edition of Chuck's Fight Club, because this one is a big one. The two greatest albums from AC/DC. Now, that right there, that is an arguable thing. I get it, all right? So I had to do the hard work, and I picked out what I think are the two best AC/DC albums. So that's it, all right? That is settled. That's what I'm saying. So you need to tell me, out of these two albums, which one is truly, truly the best album from AC/DC. Is it Let There Be Rock from 1977 with Bon Scott, or is it Back in Black with Brian Johnson from 1980? Open up the Loudwire app, tap that button.

0: 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Get those votes in. I told you, man, it's a big one.
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I come loving, steal the show. She ain't exactly pretty, ain't exactly small.

It's Loud Wire Nights. That is AC/DC and Back in Black. Before that, Whole Lot of Rosie from the 77 album, Let There Be Rock. 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I need you to tell me which one is the best AC/DC album. 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Is it Back in Black? 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

0: celebrate the winning album. And while you're in the app, get entered to win for your shot at a trip to West Palm Beach, Florida to see Breaking Benjamin. 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You and a buddy, you'll head to Florida. You'll get put up in a hotel. You'll get a pair of tickets to see Breaking Ben Chevelle and Star Set. Get entered to win. 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Tonight's code word, give. G-I-V-E, give. Drop that in the app. Good luck. Coming up after this break, the latest from Ryan Purds.
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0: System of a Down. It's Loudwire Nights. That is Toxicity. And my name is Chuck, and I'm still on a high, man. Last week, we got to welcome the legendary Tony Iommi to the show. The godfather of heavy metal, man. Celebrating his upcoming solo album, From the Dark, out in October. But also, man, reflecting on Back to the Beginning, reflecting on the legacy of Ozzy. And I asked him, you know, just had he talked to Ozzy between, you know, Sabbath's final performance at Back to the Beginning and just a couple of weeks later when Ozzy passed away, and this is what he had to say.
1: He was really happy with it, that we could do it, you know. In fact, I spoke to him the night before he passed, and he said to me, I said, I really feel tired and really worn out. I said, well, you know, you're bound to, really. It's been a lot of stress and pressure and stuff like that. And the next thing, the next day, gone. Really, really odd. I still can't get it in my head that he's gone, because if I'm watching YouTube or something and something comes up and it's Ozzy on some of the stuff, and it still feels like he's there, you know.
0: 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But right now, man, let's hear from Sabbath. Let's hear from Tony, and let's say it together.
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0: Friday nights, that is the Autumn Kings with Gone, Gone, Gone. They're gearing up to take the stage at Rocklahoma this weekend, man. The biggest Labor Day party in the country. I can't wait for it. You still have time, dude. Yeah, you can make a road trip. You can make plans for Labor Day, celebrating the 20th anniversary of Rocklahoma with Autumn Kings, with Papa Roach, with Slayer, with Godsmack, with Black Label Society, with so many others, man. Get all the details you need at loudwire.com. Coming up after this break, another band playing Rocklahoma, man. We've got the latest from Blackstone Cherry.
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6: I'm very excited to say in the next hour, we will hear brand new music from In This Moment featuring Dayseeker. This song just came out a couple of days ago. We're going to crank it up very soon. Right now, though, it's the new one from Blackstone Cherry. This is Deep. It's Loudwire Nights.

It's Loudwire Nights here in 1 hour. We jump into Mission Metallica, and on this Monday night, man, we will go from Injustice for All to Hardwire to Self-Destruct. That's quite a jump, man, from decade to decade. And we'll wrap things up with my favorite song from 72 Seasons. That's coming up in 60 minutes right now. The latest from the Foo Fighters. This one is called Window.

0: Sidebar Nights, that is No Sleep Till Brooklyn from the Beasties. My name is Chuck. Thank you so much for letting me hang with you, man. If there's anything I can do for you, you've got the phone number, but just in case you need it, here it is. 844-205-LOUD. 844-205-5683. Hit me up with anything you need, man. Coming up after this break, the latest from Bill Murray and A Day to Remember.
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of Papa Roach's album, Getting Away with Murder. We're also going to hear brand new music from In This Moment featuring Dayseeker. But right now, this is Bill Murray and A Day to Remember. A whole lot of collaborations happening, man. This one is called Always Let You Down. Cloud White Nights.

It's Loud Roar Nights. That is Papa Roach and Getting Away with Murder. And that one goes out to Papa Roach as we celebrate the 22nd anniversary of the release of that album, Getting Away with Murder, man.

2004 is when we got our hands on that record. I gotta tell you, hearing that song blasting through the speakers in the studio right now, it holds up, man. 22 years later, it holds up. My name is Chuck. As we celebrate that anniversary from 22 years ago, now we celebrate brand new music that just came out a couple of days ago from In This Moment featuring Dayseeker. This one is called I Want to Believe. 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

0: Oh, hell yeah, man. It's Loud Wire Nights. I could listen to that song on repeat for the rest of my life, and I think I'd be okay. I don't think I'd ever get tired of it, man. Living Color and Cult of Personality. Cannot wait to see them take the stage at Rocklahoma this weekend, man. It's going to be a hell of a party. A whole lot of bands playing, man, from Living Color to Slayer to Godsmack to Papa Roach to Black Label Society to the Pretty Reckless to Pennywise and Dropkick Murphys and Tim Montana. And on and on and on, man. You can see the full lineup. And listen, you still got time to road trip, so you can start making plans at loudwire.com. If you're not going to be there, don't worry. We will be there. So make sure you follow Loudwire on Instagram. We'll keep you posted on all the shenanigans going on at Rocklahoma. Coming up after this break, the latest from Royal Blood.
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1: It's Monday night. You know what helps us get through Monday night a little better? A little bit of Metallica. Yeah. It also helps us get through Tuesday night. It helps us get through Wednesday night. It helps us get through Thursday night. It helps us get through Friday night. We do this every weeknight, man. Three songs back to back to back celebrating mighty Metallica. We don't need a reason to celebrate. We don't need anniversaries or birthdays or anything like that. We do it every single night. And that's what we're doing right now, man. We're going to kick off with, I think one of the best songs that they've ever given to us. Certainly one of the best songs from And Justice for All. Then we're going to get into Hardwired to Self-Destruct. Then we're going to get into my favorite song from 72 Seasons. How's that sound, man? We're going to cover a few decades of Metallica's work tonight, man. Yeah, not a bad Monday night. So let's get going. This is The Shortest Straw from And Justice for All, kicking off Mission Metallica. It's Loudwire Nights.

0: It's Loud Rock Nights, my favorite song right there from 72 Seasons, man. That is called Too Far Gone. And before that, Atlas Rise off of Hardwired to Self-Destruct. That wraps up Mission Metallica tonight. I'm going to take a quick one. When I get back, I've got the latest from Shinedown. 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
1: 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Will he be embarrassed to acknowledge me as his dad? 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
6: Coming up before the end of this hour, we'll get that brand new one from Five Finger Death Punch, man. I cannot wait to crank that up. Right now, though, the latest from Shinedown off of their album, 8. This one is called Young Again. 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

you do what they told ya. Now you do what they told ya. Now you do what they told ya. Now you do what they told ya.

Now you do what they told you. Now you do what they told you. Now you do what they told you.

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It's Loud Wire Nights. Before that, always a good time for some Rage Against the Machine. My name is Chuck, hanging with you until the clock strikes midnight. Let's keep it rolling. It's GNR. It's Loud Wire Nights.

0: Marty, it's Loudwire Nights, man. I'm so excited. He got announced that he will be playing the Full Throttle Saloon at the 87th annual Sturgis Motorcycle Rally next year. Now, the Full Throttle, of course, that is the world's biggest biker bar, and you will be celebrating the world's biggest motorcycle rally with Hardy. Yeah, that's not a bad celebration. That's not a bad thing to look forward to next year, man. You can get tickets, start planning, get everything needed, man, at FullThrottleSaloon.com. I'm taking a quick break. When I get back, we've got the latest from Five Finger Death Punch.
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2: Who is this invisible creature who has an insatiable love for the dead?

It's Loud Wire Nights. Rob Zombie right there, man. He's on the road right now with Marilyn Manson, The Who, and Orgy. And to be clear, it's The Who, H-U, the Mongolian rock band, not the classic rock band. But yes, in case there was any confusion, you get all the details on that tour, man, at loudwire.com and on the Loudwire app. That is a tour you don't want to miss. And like most tours right now, that's one you want to show up early for so you can catch Orgy, so you can catch The Who, so you can catch Manson and Zombie. Coming up in this final hour of this final Monday of August, we will raise a nightcap celebrating the birthday of Lars Fredriksson of Rancid. Hell yeah, dude. We're going to get a little punky with that. We'll also hear new music from Letdown and Dead Poets Society right now. It is Nickelback and Rattle the Cage.

0: AC/DC, it's Loudwire Nights, man. They've got a huge show next week. Right after Labor Day, they will be playing St. Louis, and they've got a very special opener for them. So, you know, they're on the road celebrating the Power Up Tour, and normally it's the Pretty Reckless who opens for them, but in St. Louis, they're not able to do it. So AC/DC, they thought, who should we give this to? Who should we ask to help us? So they went with this really small up-and-coming band called the Foo Fighters. Foo Fighters, AC/DC, St. Louis. It's going to be one of the biggest rock shows of the year, man. I can't wait for it. I'm going to take a quick break. I say I can't wait for it. I'm not going to be there, but I can't wait to see everything through social media, man, and live vicariously through it. I'm going to take a quick one when I get back. I've got new music from Dead Poets Society.
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1: 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Yeah. 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
5: Coming up in two songs, we will hit play on the new one from Letdown. Right now, it's Dead Poets Society and Cold. It's Loudwire Nights.

Flower Nights, that is Let Down and Do It For The Love. My name is Chuck. Coming up before the end of this hour, man, we will raise a nightcap celebrating the birthday of Lars Fredriksson of Rancid. Right now it's Zeppelin. Flower Nights.

0: It's Loud White Nights. That is Disturbed. And I know the show is nearing its end, man, as we get closer to midnight. But listen, I got to give you the phone number because you can call us anytime you want during the show, after the show, before the show. Whenever it's convenient for you, it is good for us. I promise. The number is 844-205-LOUD, 844-205-5683. I'm going to take a quick break when I get back. I've got your nightcap ready to go.
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Burger, Lars Fredriksson. Of course, he's also the frontman of his own band, Lars Fredriksson and the Bastards. Another band he's part of is called the Old Firm Casuals. Basically, he's just a nonstop musician, record producer, whatever you want to say. But tonight we celebrate Lars as we go to Rancid. Happy birthday to Lars Fredriksson. This one is called Ruby Soho. Crank it up. It is your nightcap. I'll see you tomorrow night.

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Eddie. 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

0: its three courses from the all-you-can-eat buffet of bizarre. This is Random Shit.
1: Bill Gates is warning everyone about the dangers of AI.
2: Oh, no.
1: Which is kind of like Sylvester Stallone warning people about the dangers of steroids.
0: Somehow, that was real. Here's more Random Shit.
2: Stomach acid is strong enough to dissolve a razor blade over time.
1: Whoa.
2: So enjoy all the delicious razor blades you want.
1: Yay!
2: Yay!
0: The more you know, the more you wish you didn't. Here's more Random Shit.
2: Oh, no.
1: Get ready for this, Wes.
2: Yeah.
1: A Florida man is accused of stealing $3,000 worth of cinnamon rolls.
2: Mm.
1: Sounds like someone has some sticky fingers.
2: And some sticky buns. Oh, yes.
0: You just pulled three things out of a greasy bag of laughs. This has been The Rock Show's Random Shit.

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0: 96.5, The Rock, San Angelo's rock station. Why think for yourself when The Rock Show can do it for you? This is Good Thing, Bad Thing.
1: Chrissy!
2: What?
1: You have some decisions to make right here.
2: Okay.
1: I will assist when I can.
2: All right.
1: This first one, though, is pretty much just for you.
2: Oh.
1: It's a new dating term called cushioning.
2: Cushioning.
1: I don't know why it needed a name, but it's basically keeping somebody on the side, just kind of on simmer in case your current situation doesn't work out.
2: Oh. Yeah, doesn't everybody kind of do that, though? I think everybody has somebody in mind.
1: It has been a long time for me, but I was always lucky to just have one.
2: Yeah.
1: And have one simmering.
2: You got to have a backup in the back of your mind, though. Everybody's got a backup. Yeah, you don't need a word for this, guys. We're not supposed to talk about this. This is, we could have kept this to ourselves.
1: Okay, we'll give it a bad thing.
2: Yeah.
3: Bad thing.
1: A Goodwill-branded record store is opening in North Carolina.
2: Mm.
1: It's called Rewind. It's like a normal Goodwill, except it's just vinyl, CDs, cassettes, Blu-rays, and DVDs.
2: That's cool.
1: It's just a record store.
2: I think that's cool, though.
1: You know,
2: I think it's kind of cool.
1: You're not going to find anything good in there.
2: I don't know.
1: I have gone through my share of thrift stores, and the records that are left over are kind of like the... The four Smith sisters sing, classic gospel and things like, and they're really, really scratched up and terrible,
2: they
1: too.
2: They do have a lot of those, but maybe if it's just a record store and it's just doing records and cassettes and stuff, they're going to pay more attention to that, you know, and maybe not sell crap.
1: I would personally rather support my local favorite to use
2: okay,
1: record store.
2: Okay, all right.
1: So I hate that I got to, you know, dump on Goodwill in order to do that, but I feel like they need to stay in their lane.
2: All right.
1: So what are we
2: I'm giving it to you.
1: I'm going to go ahead and call that one a bad thing.
2: All right.
3: Bad thing.
1: There is a new trend where young men are not showering and not using deodorant before dates.
2: Oh.
1: On purpose.
2: Ew.
1: It's called pheromone maxing.
2: Okay.
1: Yeah, they think that somehow their natural scent is mm-mm. going to make the woman more irresistible, or they'll be more irresistible to the woman.
2: Yeah, no. Absolutely not. Gross. That's a great way to never get another date. You're going to show up just stinking, just sweaty and funky after I showered and put on makeup and shoes and pants and everything? No.
3: Bad thing.
2: Mm-mm.
1: Not going to work for you guys.
2: Nope.
0: Now you know the score. This is Good Thing, Bad Thing. 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

0: 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And that's just what I wanted. 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Concha Valley Door did a great job, and I just can't get over how quiet it is.
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0: Can't we stay in here a little longer? 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

friends, fellowship, and way too much talk about food in the mornings. It's The Rock Show with Chrissy and Wes. 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

0: When questions have to be answered, it's you to the rescue. 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
1: I have to tell you where this question came from.
2: Oh.
1: I've got this bathroom faucet, like a lot of people have one.
2: Yeah, most of us.
1: And for some reason, the cold water keeps choking off. Choking off. I guess it's full of deposits or something needs to be replaced.
2: Oh.
1: And so I'm brushing my teeth with this boiling hot water. And I thought that would be some epically bad advice for whiter teeth. Brush your teeth with boiling hot water.
2: Ah, that'll do the trick.
1: So we have the question. Give us some epically bad advice.
2: You guys did a pretty good job.
1: Yes, you did. We get together with the Rock Show Road Crew every Sunday to get us started. Here's some of their answers. Steven, give us some epically bad advice.

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1: Oh, okay. 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
1: What are you doing?
2: 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Just listen.
1: What am I listening to? 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
2: Can't we stay in here a little longer? We could put the top down and get in the back seat.

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1: Chrissy.
2: What?
1: I got a joke for you.
2: Okay.
1: Yeah, I'm running out of jokes.
2: I know, you gotta be.
1: It's getting pretty thin out there.
2: I feel like you told me all of them.
1: I have a responsibility to the children out there, the little jokesters who like to tell these jokes in school and be the star of the class.
2: Right.
1: They're gonna get their place in the yearbook that says, funniest of 2026 because of me.
2: All because of you.
1: Chrissy.
2: What?
1: Chrissy.
2: What?
1: Did you know the inventor of throat lozenges died last week?
2: Oh, no.
1: Chrissy.
2: What?
1: Did I tell you the inventor of throat lozenges died last week?
2: Really?
1: Yeah, there was no coffin at his funeral.
2: Wes. Oh. Oh, that was bad. No coffin at his funeral. Stop it. Ugh.
1: If I stare at you a little longer, it gets funnier.
2: Help me.
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1: It's Chrissy and Wes from The Rock Show on the Smoking Pole today. Give us some epically bad advice.
2: Thank you guys for these.
1: I noticed you were chuckling over there.
2: These are hilarious.
1: Getting them ready. What do you got there?
2: Let's start with JJ. He said, no body, no crime. Pretty bad advice. Jake Edwards said, babies are dishwasher safe.
1: No. Oh, my God.
2: Tracy said, you can't cook eggs in the microwave. She said, I had a friend tell me this was safe years ago. It is not. She said she had to get a new microwave. Christopher said, go ahead and piss on the electric fence.
1: Okay. All right, Christopher.
2: Oh, here's some bad advice from Michael. He said, take out as many student loans as you can.
1: Yeah.
2: Gina said, go ahead and try some Tide Pods. I've always wanted to. They look delicious.
1: Yes, they do.
2: Kendra said, you should always use hot water to rub the wine spill out of your carpet.
1: Okay.
2: Yeah, I don't think that works. Kyle said, get married.
1: Oh, Kyle.
2: Anthony said, it's just meth. It's not crack or anything. Anthony. Aaron Holt said everyone should fall in love with a stripper.
1: Okay.
2: Great idea.
1: Well, they do.
2: And Katarina said, play that sovereign citizen card with a Texas state trooper and see how far you get.
1: Nice.
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1: 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Getting out of bed is a great start. On the way, we've got the Smoking Pole. 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

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I'm just hungry. 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
2: They are the Nephilim, tall and strong, and some say the offspring of fallen angels. 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
1: It's Chrissy and Wes from The Rock Show on the smoking pole today. Give us some epically bad advice.
2: All right, here's some more bad advice from our listeners. We're going to start with Virginia.
1: Mm-hmm.
2: She said, just keep farting. Thank you, Virginia.
1: Okay.
2: We needed that. She gave us permission.
1: That was a little random, but okay.
2: Maybe bad advice.
1: Uh-huh.
2: Jay said, always lift with your back.
1: Okay.
2: Okay. He said it's best if you do it in sudden jerking, twisting motions. Cindy said, when your boss asks you what you think, tell them you think their grandparents were first cousins. Cindy. Derek said, if you don't know where you're going, just keep driving. Eventually, you'll get somewhere. Melissa said, if your check engine light comes on, just put a piece of tape over it.
1: Okay.
2: That sounds like something I would do. Ashley Moreno said, if you can't afford it, just put it on 4 different credit cards.
1: Oh, no.
2: No big deal.
1: Epically bad advice.
2: Megan said, if the leftovers smell weird, add hot sauce. Problem solved. Oh, gross. Nicole said, if you're

0: smoke alarm is getting on your nerves, just take the batteries out.
1: Yeah.
0: Peace and quiet.
1: Uh-huh.
0: And Dustin, last but not least, Dustin said, if you hear a strange noise in your car, just turn the radio up. Yeah. Hey.
2: This is The Rock Show.
1: All right, this is weird. Coming up in the FOF, public spankers have their eyes set on Dollar Tree.
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0: Good morning, Butterbubbas. It's the Rock Show with Chrissy and Wes. Up there, on the horizon, lies a vast and empty place. It's the Rock Show's Field of Fucks, and it is barren.
1: Chrissy.
2: Yeah.
1: I'm kind of a dumb.
2: Yeah?
1: I got a story for you.
2: Okay.
1: My doctor prescribed some nasal sprays to me.
2: Mm-hmm.
1: And I'm like, well, I'm down with snorting stuff.
2: Yeah.
1: You know me.
2: Oh, yeah.
1: This would be something new, wet.
2: Right?
1: But yeah, okay.
2: There you go.
1: I'll get her done.
2: Mm-hmm.
1: Not a problem for me at all.
2: Yes.
1: So when I was getting one of my package, you know, it was all that shrink wrapped. You know how that plastic stuff is? Because this is just over-the-counter stuff.
2: Wrapped around it.
1: When I was pulling it out, it leaked on my hand a little bit, which made me really mad. Really mad. And one of the things the doctor had told me was this stuff is going to taste really bad.
2: Oh.
1: Okay.
2: Yeah.
1: So about 3 days now, I've been putting this stuff up my nose.
2: Yeah.
1: And each time, it's been leaking on my hand, and I'm just kicking myself for being such a dumb and getting frustrated pulling out of that package and everything like that.
2: Yeah.
1: But I noticed the stuff didn't really taste that bad. It really wasn't that bad at all.
2: Yeah.
1: And then last night I discovered that I never took the cap off. I'd been squirting it inside the cap.
2: Oh, dude.
1: And I guess just enough of the fragrance of the stuff that went down underneath the cap was getting in my nose that I thought I was getting dosed.
2: You are dumb.
1: But there was a cap on it the whole time.
2: That is stupid. Your poor nose.
1: I know.
2: Oh.
1: You know who Jamie Presley is?
2: Yeah. I haven't really heard much about her in a while,
1: though. Well, you're going to.
2: Uh-oh.
1: For those of you who don't know the name, she was on My Name is Earl. Was her character's name Joyce? Was that it? I believe it was Joyce.
2: I think so. I think you're right.
1: The actress Jamie Presley.
2: Mm-hmm.
1: Or even more iconically, she was Joe Dirt's girlfriend.

0: There you go. Yeah, that's who I think of her as.
1: The one he picked up at the Tilt-A-Whirl.
0: Yeah.
1: I don't officially have a celebrity pass with the wife. You know how some people love to joke about
0: that? But this would be it?
1: Yeah.
0: Oh, she is a hottie.
1: And she was reportedly booted from a California hotel after exhibiting erratic behavior, swearing, and putting her hands on another guest.
0: Uh-oh.
1: I have been waiting for her to go off the rails forever.
0: I was about to say, you would pay for her to put her hands on you.
1: I'm just saying, the only way for me to ever have a chance at cashing in that pass is for her to really, really bottom out. And it appears she's done so.
0: Fingers crossed. That's terrible. You're terrible.
1: That's terrible. I know.
0: Oh, no.
1: They ask people about the states that give off the worst vibes.
0: Uh-oh.
1: You know, vibes are undefinable.
0: Yeah.
1: But states that just seem creepy to you.
0: Okay.
1: Number one, Alabama.
0: Yeah. Yep.
1: Yeah, a little bit.
0: I think that's number one.
1: Mississippi. I've actually spent some time there. I don't find it so bad.
0: No.
1: Maybe it's because I spent time there.
0: Could be.
1: Florida.
0: Oh, yeah.
1: Why Florida?
0: There's all the crazy people are in Florida.
1: Well, true.
0: Oh, the vibes are way off there.
1: Coming in number four, Texas.
0: See, I knew we'd be on the list.
1: Okay.
0: Yeah.
1: Well, and our friends in Oklahoma were on the list, but all the way down at nine.
0: Dang.
1: And I actually don't get it. Oklahoma.
0: Mm.
1: I have had many, many visits. My wife's family from Oklahoma.
0: Mm-hmm.
1: I always found the state very pastoral. Do you know what I'm saying?
0: Pastoral.
1: That's the first time I've ever said that out loud, but lots of green rolling hills
0: and stuff.
1: And I know everything's not like that, but still.
0: Well, I've always enjoyed Oklahoma when I visit. I think that this is just like talking about the worst of the worst in the state, you know? Like, there's some interesting people in Texas. There's some interesting people in Alabama. Interesting in Florida.
1: I don't believe you're correct with Alabama. I think there's nobody interesting.
0: Okay.
1: And finally, this is horrifying, but as a woman, you'll probably go, oh, yeah. Oh, yeah.
0: Uh-oh.
1: Apparently, there is a whole subculture out there of guys who like to spank it in public.
0: Oh,
1: almost as a competitive sport.
0: Oh, you're talking about.
1: Yeah.
0: Oh, ew, as a competitive sport? That's
1: almost
0: disgusting.
1: Yeah. Ugh. And their target is Dollar Tree.
0: Oh, well, guys.
1: They're saying the Dollar Tree frequently only staffs an entire store with one person.
0: No.
1: So you can get that whole spanking in public vibe.
0: Oh. That is
1: easier
0: disgusting.
1: At a Dollar Tree. This is literally in the news.
0: Oh, that's disgusting.
1: That we've got this morning.
0: Oh, that's gross.
1: Yeah, so.
0: Men, just quit it. just quit.
1: Keep it at the house.
0: Please.
1: Maybe just print out a Dollar Tree coupon and fantasize a little bit or something.
0: Oh, my goodness.
1: Don't be disgusting in public.
2: And so the voices echo across the desolate and unfertile plain, unheard but unto themselves. This has been the Rock Show's Field of Fucks. 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
2: With us on the phone, it's our friend Clint the Cop. How are you, buddy?
3: I'm good, guys.
4: Well, what's up, man?
2: Here's my first question to you. You quite frequently work concert security. In fact, I saw you in the audience in Metallica. How do you keep your focus on what's going on when there's a great band on stage?
4: Ooh, yeah.
3: It's tough. That's a good question. But yeah, I enjoy it. I was standing with Kirk Hammett's parents, actually. I was back there talking to them.
4: Wow.
3: Of course, you guys, and you know, it's a lot of fun. I'm glad I get to do what I do.
2: That is awesome.
4: So awesome.
2: That you get to stand backstage for all these shows. Well, we just wanted to call and we wanted to thank you for all the great answers you give us to our questions. We want to thank you for your public service. Is that public service, Clint?
4: Yeah.
2: Do I thank you for what you...

0: do or not?
1: Of course you do.
2: Yeah, you can. Hey, y'all are doing a job, too. We're all doing a job for a paycheck. I tell that to people all the time, man. We're just working to get by and support our families.
0: You know? Well, that's why we're naming you a super rockin' rock star, Clint.
2: Woo-hoo! I appreciate you guys.
1: We
2: that's
1: love
2: humbling,
1: you, man.
2: I appreciate y'all a lot, yeah.
0: Humbling, okay.
1: Yes. It is a great honor, Wes.
2: It is. It's a great honor from you guys.
3: Congratulations, you legend. You have earned the title of the Rock Show's Super Rockin' Rock Star.
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1: Each day, The Rock Show challenges two idiots to enter the ring of stupidity. But only one will leave with the title of The Dumbass of the Day.
2: A kindergarten mom has gone viral on the internet after trying to control what every other parent packed in their kid's

0: school lunch.
1: Oh, no, you're not doing that.
0: Oh, yes. So this mama's name is Michelle, and you guys might have seen this online. She reportedly asked the other moms to stop sending Oreos in their kids' lunch boxes because her daughter, Ava, does not get Oreos in her box.
1: Oh.
0: Apparently, she's just really mad. She doesn't want Ava to eat Oreos at all, and Ava has quietly solved the problem herself. She's been trading with other classmates. So mom is angry, and she thinks nobody needs to eat Oreos. Absolutely ridiculous.
1: Okay, then.
0: Silly.
1: I think I got that beat a little bit. Mine okay. also takes place at school.
0: Oh.
1: 36-year-old Tennessee woman was arrested in an elementary school pickup line after staff found her slumped over behind the wheel at 3:30 p.m.
0: Uh-oh.
1: She had glassy eyes, slurred speech, and an unsteady walk.
0: Mommy had some drinkies.
1: Officers found a mostly empty bottle of vodka in her vehicle.
0: Oh, no.
1: She said, I had two shots and I was doing some day drinking.
0: Oh.
1: But she wouldn't take a field sobriety test and then fought with the officers, kicking one near his police package.
0: Oh, goodness.
1: Oh, yes. Thanks. Wow. Spun out of control quickly.
2: Who will be revealed to have two brain cells fighting for third place? Find out your winner for the Dumbass of the Day today at 8:35 on The Rock Show. 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
1: Coming up, stuff we saved from the internet's burn barrel in order to give to you. 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

gonna come with me because you look so fine that I really wanna make you mine. 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

0: 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It's like three coins in a fountain, and we all wished people were smarter. This is Random Shit.
1: A new survey found that bus drivers are among those commonly divorced or separated. I think it's mainly because they're constantly picking other people up.
0: Somehow, that was real. Here's more Random Shit.
2: You're getting a check mark for that one. Check mark. Just a check mark.
1: Okay.
2: Scientists made a cookie out of plastic bottles and agricultural waste. So far, it's only available in one flavor. Plastic bottle and agricultural waste.
1: Yeah, no thanks. Ew.
2: With chocolate chips.
1: Okay.
2: All right.
0: The more you know, the more you wish you didn't. Here's more Random Shit.
2: See, it's the futility
1: of
2: making a cookie out of something terrible and it's still tasting like terrible thing.
1: Yeah.
2: But you add chocolate chips.
1: Yeah, just add the chips. Yeah.
2: That's where...
1: Thank you.
2: Okay.
1: Thank you, Wes. Very good. All right, Moving on. Jelly Roll is facing backlash for making Trump jokes while hosting Jimmy Kimmel.
2: Oh.
1: In 1 year, he lost weight, a wife, and now all...

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1: Oh, no.
2: 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This has been The Rock Show's Random Shit. 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
1: Coming up, things that might get you canceled. 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

Tuesday to you. You've handled difficult days before. You'll do it again. You're going to nail this day. Just keep the radio rocking. Keep your head down and keep moving forward. On the way, it's Good Thing, Bad Thing on The Rock Show.

0: the dullest morning show you've ever heard. It's The Rock Show with Chrissy and Wes. Why think for yourself when The Rock Show can do it for you? This is Good Thing, Bad Thing.
1: All right, Chrissy, I have this list here from Reddit.
2: Okay.
1: It's going semi-viral.
2: All right.
1: Here you go. Things that might get you canceled.
2: Oh.
1: All right, now we're not going to contextualize it that way. The way we're going to just do it is if you agree with the statement, it will get a good thing.
2: Okay.
1: If you disagree with the statement, it's a bad thing.
2: All right.
1: And then if you agree with too many of them, you get canceled.
2: Oh, no. Goodness.
1: Yeah, there's no way to win
2: here.
1: The
2: stakes are high.
1: First one right here. Man, here you go. Elected officials and judges should have to retire by 75.
2: I like that.
1: I actually kind of think that's a little old.
2: I think, well, yeah, maybe you're
1: now,
2: right.
1: Listen,
2: maybe 10 years before.
1: Let me give it a good thing and let me explain something real quick.
3: Good thing.
1: This has got nothing to do with their cognitive ability.
2: Mm.
1: It has to do with the fact that they, younger people have to live with the rules put in place by these people.
2: Yes.
1: And they don't really have to. I mean, what does it matter if something affects people 25 years down the line when you're 75? You're not going to be here to have to deal with it.
2: Yeah, that dude will be dead.
1: Yeah, you can eat it.
2: Mm-hmm.
1: All right, here you go.
2: Can eat it.
1: Agree or disagree, not having kids isn't selfish.
2: Not having kids isn't... I don't think not having kids is selfish.
1: There's a lot of people that will say that.
2: Meh. I think that's stupid. I think that you don't have to have kids if you don't want to. Who cares? But who has to take care of them? Me, not you. If I don't want them, then no.
1: Right, exactly. Do you agree with that?
2: I agree.
3: Good thing.
1: Once again, they're saying that's an opinion that could get you canceled.
2: Oh,
1: you're agreeing
2: with
1: stupid.
2: It. Yeah, here
1: that
2: you go.
1: That
2: is dumb.
1: Dogs and pets in general are not people. They don't belong in restaurants or grocery stores.
2: I'm putting my fingers in my ears and saying, nah, nah, nah, nah, nah. That one.
3: Bad thing.
2: Dogs can go everywhere.
1: I think so, too.
2: Mm-hmm.
1: And they're more well-behaved than most
2: people. Yes, they are.
1: And great tippers.
2: I don't know about that, but...
1: Oh, yeah. Mm-hmm. There you go. Bikes do not belong at all on busy streets.
2: Agree or disagree? Disagree.
1: You disagree
2: with that?
1: If
2: there's a bike lane, then yeah.
1: What if there's not a bike lane? I mean, bikes got to get from point A to point B. There's not bike lanes everywhere.
2: Bikes never bother me, so I don't know. Bike people don't bother me. I want bike people to be able to bike where they want.
1: Okay, so you disagree with that
2: one. I'm disagreeing.
3: Bad thing.
1: All right, here's the last one on the list right here.
2: Okay.
1: Once again, these are hot takes that might get you canceled.
2: Mm.
1: So far, you're pretty much getting canceled.
2: Am I getting canceled?
1: Yeah.
2: Dang.
1: Because you've agreed with so many of these.
2: Whatever shall I do?
1: Here we go. People who genuinely believe in astrology or tarot reading should not be taken seriously.
2: I agree. I agree with that.
3: Good thing.
1: Chrissy, you agreed with 4 out of 5.
2: I'm sorry.
1: You are officially canceled for you.
0: Now you know the score. This is Good Thing, Bad Thing on The Rock Show. 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

0: devilish questions and diabolical dilemmas. This is How Much for Your Soul?
1: We're asking questions about things that you would not ordinarily do because they may go against your principles, but you might do if the money was right.
2: Mm.
1: We've established that for $1,000, you would drink a loved one's bath.
2: Yes,
1: water.
2: I would, yeah.
1: For $750, you would punch a random sister.
2: Oh, yeah. All of them if you want.
1: So we're going to lower the price a little bit and up the challenge a little bit.
2: All right.
1: $500.
2: $500.
1: For a piece of your soul.
2: Mm-hmm.
1: Here you go.
2: All right.
1: You would have to read every text you sent to your ex on the air.
2: For $500?
1: For $500. Oh, come on. This is a good one. It's every text you sent.
2: Every single one?
1: Yes.
2: On air? All of them?
1: Yes.
2: $500. I think I'm doing it. I'm doing it. I think I'm doing it. Yep.
1: She needs that $500.
2: I'm doing it.
0: And just like that, another soul is sold. This is How Much for Your Soul on The Rock Show. It's the stuff you talk about at work. On the radio, it's The Rock Show with Chrissy and Wes.

0: 96.5, The Rock, San Angelo's rock station. When questions have to be answered, it's you to the rescue. 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
1: Our question today is, what's something you're way too cheap to spend money on?
2: This is a good one.
1: My answer is ramen.
2: What?
1: I am mad that ramen is now 50 cents a package.
2: Is it really?
1: I remember when you could go in the store and get them 10 for a dollar on a regular basis.
2: Is it really going to stop you from buying them?
1: Chrissy, this wasn't the Old West days that they were 10 for a dollar.
2: I can't imagine you not buying them, though.
1: I know I got to figure something out.
2: You're going
1: to
2: do it.
1: I might have to eat half ramens, but then I technically would still be purchasing it.
2: Oh.
1: Come on. Yes. 50 cents for ramen.
2: It's terrible.
1: It's an absolutely terrible price,
2: that's
1: if you ask me.
2: Bad.
1: All right. We reached out to the Rock Show Road Crew. We get together every Sunday. You are welcome to join. Here's some of their answers. Steven, what's something you're way too cheap to spend money on?
3: That was fun.
4: The fancy dog food, they can go with the cheap stuff.
1: Okay, all right. Rika, what's something you're way too cheap to spend money on?
5: Alcohol at concerts. It's way too expensive.
1: Oh, yes, it is a little expensive. Cousin Ronnie, something you're way too cheap to spend money on?
6: Bourbon. I'm lying. I spend money on that. That's good stuff for you.
1: Ashley, what's something you're way too cheap to spend money on?
7: Well, after losing 140 pounds, I'm having to restock my entire wardrobe. Oh. And most of my clothes are Walmart. I got a dress yesterday for $3. Like, yeah. I ain't got the money to spend on a whole ass new wardrobe.
1: Right. You just don't want to spend that kind of money. I understand.
7: Yeah.
1: Susie, what's something you're way too cheap to spend money on?
8: Beef and steak. It's pretty expensive these days.
1: I've cut back myself. I understand. And Jeremy, what's something you're way too cheap to spend money on?
9: I am not taking out a second mortgage for Pringles at a hotel. So the hotel makes sense.
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1: It's Chrissy and Wes from The Rock Show on the smoking pool today. What's something you're way too cheap to spend money on?
2: All right, you guys are cheap.
1: Uh-huh.
2: We're going to start with Gilbert Ortiz.
1: Yeah.
2: He said fast food. He said it's not cheap anymore. He's
1: it's
2: right.
1: True.
2: It has gone way up.
1: It is true.
2: Kyle Smith said underwear. He said the only time I replace them is when they turn into a G-string. Kyle.
1: Picks or it didn't happen, Kyle.
2: Oh, my goodness. Brad Wilbank said bacon. He's not buying bacon. It's too much.
1: Okay.
2: JB said fancy phones.

0: He doesn't spend a bunch on those. I get
1: hate that.
0: That.
1: I wish there was more inexpensive options. Mm-hmm. Yeah.
0: Butch said he is not spending any extra money watering his grass.
1: Okay, yeah.
0: I mean, what's the point?
1: Let that stuff die.
0: Yeah. Brian said cable TV or satellite service.
1: Mm-hmm.
0: Marvelous Anomaly said clothes. He said all my stuff is old. Most of my shirts are earned from running for charity events. Oh, Marvelous.
1: Oh, look at you, Marvelous.
0: Mr. Running Guy.
1: Oh, we're putting that in there
0: bit. Running there. Shirt.
1: Uh-huh.
0: Morgan
1: Why
0: said...
1: Why don't you run up your own butt with that answer?
0: Get him.
1: I don't know. This is rude. We love the guy. We absolutely love the guy.
0: That was a good zing, Wes.
1: Yeah, okay.
0: That was good. Morgan said she's not buying a microwave. She said hers blew up and she refuses to buy another one when she has a perfectly good stove.

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1: We've had fun so far. Hang out and have more fun so that it'll be funner. More smoking pole coming up.
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2: It's Chrissy and Wes from The Rock Show on the Smoking Pole. What's something you're way too cheap to spend money on?
3: All right, here's some more hilarious answers from Facebook. We're going to start with Eshavaria.
2: Okay.
3: They said gasoline. They said, I haven't had the nerve to put a full tank in since before COVID. I think a lot of us are doing that.
2: You know, I used to really...

0: really top it off. And a lot of people say that that's kind of a waste because it evaporates that close to the little cap and stuff.
1: But you're not doing it anymore?
0: I don't top it off.
1: Yeah,
0: no.
1: Yeah.
0: No, not anymore.
1: It's a bit much.
0: Not taking a chance at one drop spilling.
1: Julie said she's way too cheap to spend any money on gambling of any kind.
0: Okay.
1: That's a pretty good rule.
0: All right.
1: Tabitha said her nails, she said she just does them herself nowadays.
0: Okay, is that Tabby?
1: Yeah, it's Tabby, and her nails always look great. She's good at it.
0: Okay.
1: Me, not so much.
0: Me neither.
1: Alex said tattoos. Not spending any dough on those.
0: Alex!
1: Eric said cologne. He said, I mean, what the hell's wrong with the smell of soap? Jake Edwards said he's not spending any money on new bed sheets. Ooh, y'all,
0: Jake,
1: don't sleep in Jake's bed. Jake
0: sounds like a guy who stains them often,
1: Jake,
0: too.
1: You need new sheets, bro.
0: Jake. Oh, no.
1: Wes Wicker said tomahawk ribeyes. He said a third or more of the weight is just bone. Paying $22 a pound for bone just to look cool is stupid.
0: And that's coming from a barbecue expert
1: right
0: there.
1: You guys know those big old tomahawk ribs. Yeah, they look like something from Flintstones.
0: Yeah, it's dumb.
1: Yeah, they are dumb. Ashley Ramirez says bottled water. She said, I got a perfectly good faucet at home.
0: Okay, then.
1: Jason said airport food. Mm. He said he'd rather eat an old granola bar in the bottom of his backpack. And Ryan said he is way too cheap to pay for extra guacamole. He said, at this point, I just eat the burrito dry.
0: He's raw dogging his burrito.
1: Raw dogging it, yeah.
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1: It's like three coins in a fountain, and we all wished people were smarter. This is Random Shit.
2: A new survey found that bus drivers are among those commonly divorced or separated. I think it's mainly because they're constantly picking other people up.
1: Somehow, that was real. Here's more Random Shit.
3: You're getting a check mark for that one. 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Just right. A check mark.
2: Okay.
3: Scientists made a cookie out of plastic bottles and agricultural waste. So far, it's only available in one flavor. Plastic bottle and agricultural waste.
2: Yeah, no thanks. Ew.
3: With chocolate chips.
2: Okay.
3: All right.
1: The more you know, the more you wish you didn't. Here's more Random Shit.
3: See, it's the futility
2: yeah,
3: of making a right. cookie mm-hmm. out of something terrible yes. and it's still tasting like
2: Thank
3: that
2: you.
3: Terrible
2: yes.
3: thing.
2: Yeah.
3: But you add chocolate chips.
2: Yeah, just add the chips. Yeah.
3: That's where...
2: Thank you.
3: Okay.
2: Thank you, Wes. Very good. All right,
3: Continue. Moving on.
2: Jelly Roll. Jelly Roll is facing backlash for making Trump jokes while hosting Jimmy Kimmel.
3: Oh.
2: In 1 year, he lost weight, a wife, and now all his fans.
3: Oh, no.
2: Oh.
1: You just stole a grape from a supermarket made of giggles. This has been The Rock Show's Random Shit. 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
3: On the way in the dumbass of the day, one woman's Oreo outrage, and we have a school pickup line DUI.
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0: into a zoo, and the only animal there is a dog. It's a shih tzu. Do you get it? Should I say that on the radio? Well, I just did.
1: This has been Great Moments in Dad Jokery on The Rock Show. 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

0: great moments in dad jokery.
1: All right, here you go. I'm not sure if I can tell this one on the radio or not, so that means I'm going to do it and just take the punishment. That's how I operate. Here you go. A guy walks into a zoo. All right, you got a mental picture there? A guy walks

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2: A kindergarten mom is getting totally roasted online for trying to control what all the other parents pack in their kids' lunch.
3: Okay.
2: So this lady's name is Michelle, and there's a screenshot of her text messages with all the other parents in the kindergarten class.
3: Right.
2: And she's basically like, "Hey, guys, can we just not pack Oreos in our kids' lunch? Because my daughter Ava is not allowed to have Oreos, and it makes her sad when she's watching your kids eat them." And these parents are like, no. No, Michelle, we're not going to do that. And apparently Ava has already solved this problem by herself because she's trading with her classmates.
3: Okay.
2: So Wes and I think that the parents probably put extra Oreos in the kids.
3: What do you think Ava's trading for those Oreos, though?
2: Because
3: you usually got to think what somebody else has is better.
2: Yeah, she probably doesn't have anything good to trade with.
3: Would you take some Wheat Thins for those Oreos?
2: Exactly. She's having to do all kinds of stuff for those
3: you
2: Oreos.
3: You have to do a hell of a sell job there. Mm-hmm. Oh, no, Wheat Thins. They're amazing. Much better than Oreos. I'm just a little tired of them. Okay. She didn't trade me. Whatever. The Sun Chips.
2: Dude,
3: oh my
2: I like
3: God.
2: Sun Chips. You don't like Sun Chips?
3: You can leave the room.
2: Oh, come on.
3: That's how I feel about Sun Chips.
2: Delicious.
3: All right. Oh. A 36-year-old Tennessee woman is in trouble.

0: because she was arrested. She was slumped over behind the wheel at an elementary school pickup line, waiting there to get the kids.
1: Yeah.
0: They had a knock on the window, and she had glassy eyes, slurred speech, and an unsteady walk.
1: It's like the worst place to do that.
0: Yeah. Officers found a mostly empty bottle of vodka in her vehicle. She said, I had two shots. I was doing some day drinking. No big deal. I'm here to get the kids. Well, she refused a field sobriety test, then fought with the officers, kicking one near his groin. So, here
1: and
0: we go.
1: Your winner is... Ooh, it's actually me today.
0: You're saying the drunk lady lost?
1: Yes!
0: Okay.
1: I won!
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0: All right, this is weird. Coming up in the FOF, public spankers have their eyes set on Dollar Tree.
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0: They're like biscuits and gravy. Down home. Oh, so good. Okay, they're not like biscuits and gravy at all. I'm just hungry. It's The Rock Show with Chrissy and Wes. We never let anything distract us from playing the best. Ooh, squirrel. Wait, what? Yeah. 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

0: 96.5, The Rock, San Angelo's rock station. Up there, on the horizon, lies a vast and empty place. It's the Rock Show's Field of Fucks, and it is barren.
1: Chrissy.
2: Yeah.
1: I'm kind of a dumb.
2: Yeah?
1: I got a story for you.
2: Okay.
1: My doctor prescribed some nasal sprays to me.
2: Mm-hmm.
1: And I'm like, well, I'm down with snorting stuff.
2: Yeah.
1: You know me.
2: Oh, yeah.
1: This will be something new, wet.
2: Right?
1: But yeah, okay.
2: There you go.
1: I'll get her done.
2: Mm-hmm.
1: Not a problem for me at all.
2: Yes.
1: So when I was getting one of my package, you know, it was all that shrink wrapped. You know how that plastic stuff is? Because this is just over-the-counter stuff.
2: Wrapped around it.
1: When I was pulling it out, it leaked on my hand a little bit, which made me really mad. And one of the things the doctor told me was this stuff is going to taste really bad.
2: Oh.
1: Okay.
2: Yeah.
1: So about 3 days now, I've been putting this stuff up my nose.
2: Yeah.
1: And each time, it's been leaking on my hand, and I'm just kicking myself for being such a dumb and getting frustrated pulling it out of that package and everything like that.
2: Yeah.
1: But I noticed the stuff didn't really taste that bad. It really wasn't that bad at all.
2: Yeah.
1: And then last night I discovered that I never took the cap off. I'd been squirting it inside the cap.
2: Oh, dude.
1: And I guess just enough of the fragrance of the stuff that went down underneath the cap was getting in my nose that I thought I was getting dosed.
2: You are dumb.
1: But there was a cap on it the whole time.
2: That is stupid. Your poor nose.
1: I know.
2: Oh.
1: You know who Jamie Presley is?
2: Yeah. I haven't really heard much about her in a while, though.
1: Well, you're going to.
2: Uh-oh.
1: For those of you who don't know the name, she was on My Name is Earl. Was her character's name Joyce? Was that it? I believe it was Joyce.
2: I think so. I think you're right.
1: The actress Jamie Presley.
2: Mm-hmm.
1: Or even more iconically, she was Joe Dirt's girlfriend.
2: There you go. Yeah, that's who I think of her as.
1: The one he picked up at the Tilt-A-Whirl.
2: Yeah.
1: I don't officially have a celebrity pass with the wife. You know how some people love to joke about
2: that? But this would be it?
1: Yeah.
2: Well, she is a hottie.
1: And she was reportedly booted from a California hotel after exhibiting erratic behavior,
2: uh-oh,
1: swearing, and putting her hands on another guest.
2: Uh-oh.
1: I have been waiting for her to go off the rails forever.
2: Who's bad to say? You would pay for her to put her hands on you.
1: I'm just saying, the only way for me to ever have a chance at cashing in that pass is for her to really, really bottom out. And it appears she's done so.
2: Fingers crossed. That's terrible. You're terrible.
1: That's terrible. I know.
2: Oh, no.
1: They asked people about the states that give off the worst vibes.
2: Uh-oh.
1: You know, vibes are undefinable.
2: Yeah.
1: But states that just seem creepy to you.
2: Okay.
1: Number one, Alabama.
2: Yeah. Yep.
1: Yeah, a little bit.
2: I think that's number one.
1: Mississippi. I've actually spent some time there. I don't find it so bad.
2: No.
1: Maybe it's because I spent time there.
2: Could be.
1: Florida.
2: Oh, yeah.
1: Why Florida?
2: There's all the crazy people are in Florida.
1: Well, true.
2: Oh, the vibes are way off there.
1: Coming in number four, Texas.
2: See, I knew we'd be on the list.
1: Okay.
2: Yeah.
1: Well, and our friends in Oklahoma were on the list, but all the way down at 9.
2: Dang.
1: And I actually don't get it for Oklahoma.
2: Mm.
1: I have had many, many visits. My wife's family from Oklahoma.
2: Mm-hmm.
1: I always found the state very pastoral. Do you know what I'm saying?
2: Pastoral.
1: That's the first time I've ever said that out loud, but lots of green rolling hills and stuff.
2: Always,
1: and I know everything's not like that, but still.
2: Well, I've always enjoyed Oklahoma when I visit. I think that this is just like talking about the worst of the worst in the state, you know?

0: Like, there's some interesting people in Texas. There's some interesting people in Alabama. Interesting in Florida.
1: I don't believe you're correct with Alabama. I think there's nobody interesting.
0: Okay.
1: And finally, this is horrifying, but as a woman, you'll probably go, oh, yeah. Oh, yeah.
0: Uh-oh.
1: Apparently, there is a whole subculture out there of guys who like to spank it in public.
0: Oh.
1: Almost as a competitive sport.
0: Oh, you're talking about.
1: Yeah.
0: Oh, ew. As a competitive sport? That's
1: almost
0: disgusting.
1: Yeah. Ugh. And ew. Their target is Dollar Tree.
0: Oh, well. Guys?
1: They're saying the Dollar Tree frequently only staffs an entire store with one person.
0: No.
1: So you can get that whole spanking in public vibe.
0: Oh, that is
1: easier
0: disgusting.
1: At a Dollar Tree. This is literally in the news.
0: Oh, that's disgusting.
1: That we've got this morning.
0: Oh, that's gross.
1: Yeah, so.
0: Men, just quit it. just quit. With.
1: Keep it at the house.
0: Please.
1: Maybe just print out a Dollar Tree coupon and fantasize a little bit or something.
0: Oh, my goodness.
1: Don't be disgusting in public.
2: 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This has been the Rock Show's Field of Fucks. 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Hug the good ones, side-eye the bad ones, and maybe question your own decisions along the way. This message self-destructs the second you stop listening. That is all, Mother Puppas.
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3: Hey, it's Chuck with Loudwire Nights, and holy hell, tonight is going to be fun, man. We are hanging out with a couple of rock gods, Rudolph Schenker and Klaus Meine of the Scorpions. We're talking about their 60th anniversary. We're talking about their residency in Las Vegas. We're going to talk about the origins of Rock You Like a Hurricane. We're talking about all of it, man, because we've got the Scorpions on the show tonight. You do not want to miss it. Loudwire Nights starts at 7 o'clock. I can't wait, man. I'll see you soon.
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1: 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I got another code word that could land you that fly away to see Breaking Benjamin, Chevelle, and Starset in West Palm Beach, Florida this October. 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

0: Don't miss your opportunity to get seeing those guys live in Florida this fall. 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Google looked at some of the top trending searches that start with how to stop buying. And apparently we got some problems. Near the top of the list, people are asking how to stop buying Pokemon cards. That's a tough one. Another person asks how to stop buying water bottles. Some people want to know how to stop buying books, clothes, and fast fashion. And the Pokemon card thing can get especially ridiculous. There's one woman that went online looking for help because her husband had racked up $100,000 in debt buying Pokemon cards, which makes my occasional impulse purchase look pretty responsible, I guess. Here's the question, though. What's a completely unnecessary thing you just can't stop buying? Like, for me, it's concert T-shirts. I spend way too much money on merch whenever I'm at a show. And the other thing for me, fishing gear. I can't not buy fishing gear. Even if I already have one or two of the same thing, I got to get another one. You never know when you're going to need it, you know? So maybe a trip to the hardware store turns into a financial event for you. I don't know. What's the thing that you know you don't need, but you continue to buy anyway? I would love to know via the app, okay? As I got Weezer coming up, we got Crew on the way. Plus, get the new one from Nickelback on the way, too. Don't go anywhere.
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Shouting at the devil, it's the crew on this Tuesday morning with me, KC, as Nickelback is getting set to release their 11th studio album, Everything Under the Sun, due out on October 30th. Here's new music off that upcoming new album, Crank It Up. It's new music from Nickelback and Rattle the Cage.

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3: Hey, it's Chuck with Loudwire Nights, and holy hell, tonight is going to be fun, man. We are hanging out with a couple of rock gods, Rudolph Schenker and Klaus Meine of the Scorpions. We're talking about their 60th anniversary. We're talking about their residency in Las Vegas. We're going to talk about the origins of Rock You Like a Hurricane. We're talking about all of it, man, because we've got the Scorpions on the show tonight. You do not want to miss it. Loudwire Night starts at 7 o'clock. I can't wait, man. I'll see you soon.
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That's right. It's already Labor Day weekend almost. It blew my mind, man. 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

0: It's off of his new album, The Entire State of Tim Montana. It's our buddy Tim with Break Me Down. And if you haven't checked out the album yet, it's got a ton of cameos in it, including Jerry Cantrell, Slash, Charlie Sheen, Martin Sheen, Billy Gibbons of ZZ Top, and the list goes on. Even the T-1000, Robert Patrick. You know the T-1000 from Terminator 2? He is a cameo on Tim Montana's new album, The Entire State of Tim Montana, and that's available now, all right? Let's keep going with Red Hot Chili Peppers and Under the Bridge.
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Stone Temple Pilots on this Tuesday morning. And if you grew up quoting The Sandlot, you got some familiar faces back together again. I got details coming up. Dig this on the way in 7 minutes. But first, a lovely day for a white wedding. It's Billy Idol.

0: Green Day and Dilemma on this Tuesday morning, as it is time now for another exciting episode of Dig This, where I got something I know you can dig, man. I haven't gotten around to watching it yet, but I'm pretty excited to check it out tonight. The cast of The Sandlot has reunited for a new short-form YouTube series called Dugout Dads. So if you're like me and you spend most of your childhood saying, "You're killing me, Smalls," then this one's probably aimed directly at you. The original movie came out more than 30 years ago, and somehow it became one of those movies that just never really went away. It's one of my top 10 favorites of all time. You got baseball, you got summer vacation, you got neighborhood kids, you got that giant dog behind the fence. It's basically bottled up childhood nostalgia all put on a film. So the guys are back together for a new series, and that's probably all fans really need to hear. And some movies get sequels and some get reboots, and some just need the original cast hanging out again. That's about it. It looks like it's a whole lot of fun. You can check it out now, available on YouTube. It's Dugout Dads, featuring the cast of Sandlot. Yeah, there you have it. It's Dig This. As I got Korn coming up, we got AC/DC on the way. Plus, we'll hear the new one from A Perfect Circle. Don't you go anywhere.
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Take the old highway to HE Double Hockey Sticks. It's ACTC on this Tuesday as we're looking to send you and a friend to see Breaking Benjamin in Florida this fall with our latest flyaway going on right now. Your next code word coming up shortly after 2 o'clock. Plus, rumor has it, another flyaway kicking off later on this fall that could see these guys live in Hawaii. We'll give you more details on that.

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0: Awkward Loudwire Nights, and holy hell, tonight is going to be fun, man. We are hanging out with a couple of rock gods, Rudolph Schenker and Klaus Meine of the Scorpions. We're talking about their 60th anniversary. We're talking about their residency in Las Vegas. We're going to talk about the origins of Rock You Like a Hurricane. We're talking about all of it, man, because we've got the Scorpions on the show tonight. You do not want to miss it. Loudwire Nights starts at 7 o'clock. I can't wait, man. I'll see you soon.
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The Offspring and Gone Away. And if you're looking to get away, you got another chance of winning that flyaway to see Breaking Benjamin in Florida coming up a little after 2 o'clock this afternoon. But right now, we got some hot, fresh, out-of-the-oven new music for you from Cage the Elephant, their new song called Beaches in Tennessee.

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0: Zibbity boobity bibbity bop. It's Aerosmith and Ragdoll on this Tuesday as we're gearing up for the lunch hour. Plus, we got another chance of winning that flyaway to see this band with Breakin' Benjamin and Star Set in West Palm Beach, Florida. 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

0: Celebrating 35 years of their album 10 off of that debut album. It's Pearl Jam and Alive as we're geared up for the lunch hour. Got some fine dining music for the lunch hour coming your way, plus your dum dum of the day coming up. But first, it's Avenged Sevenfold and Hail to the King.
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Kicking off the lunch hour with the mighty Metallicas. I got your dum-dum of the day coming up. And today's dum-dum was told a restaurant was out of mayonnaise and somehow decided the appropriate response was arson. I got the full story on the way in about 6 minutes. But first, Jelly Roll and Dead Man Walkin'.

0: Guns N' Roses, Live and Let Die on this Tuesday afternoon, as it is time now for your Dumb Dumb of the Day. Stupid dummies doing stupid stuff. And normally, we head to places like Florida for the Dumb Dumb, but today, we're going to Spain. That's right, we're going international. A middle-aged man in Spain was at a cafe, and he asked for some mayonnaise. And they didn't have any mayonnaise, so he asked another waiter, and the other waiter didn't have any mayonnaise either. And at this point, most normal people would be like, okay, yeah, I'm going to move on with my life. You know, I don't need mayonnaise that bad, I guess. Well, not this guy. The police say he left the cafe. He walked to a gas station next door, came back with gasoline, poured it on the bar, and set the whole place on fire. The customers had to run out, and thankfully the staff were able to put the flames out before anyone got hurt. And because karma is apparently working overtime, the guy also set his own hand on fire before he took off. He was arrested shortly afterward, and the damage was estimated at about $10,000. So today's Dumb Dumb is the man who apparently believed the proper condiment for disappointment was gasoline, I guess, landing him the top spot as our Dumb Dumb of the Day, with more of the lunch hour coming up. Don't you go anywhere.
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4: Hey, it's Chuck with Loudwire Nights, and holy hell, tonight is going to be fun, man. We are hanging out with a couple of rock gods, Rudolph Schenker and Klaus Meine of the Scorpions. We're talking about their 60th anniversary. We're talking about their residency in Las Vegas. We're going to talk about the origins of Rock You Like a Hurricane. We're talking about all of it, man, because we've got the Scorpions on the show tonight. You do not want to miss it. Loudwire Night starts at 7 o'clock. I can't wait, man. I'll see you soon.
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It's fine dining music as you're stuffing your face as we got some hot, fresh, out of the oven new music from Papa Roach teaming up with rapper Hanuman Kind. 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

0: is The Godfather, Tony Iommi, and World Alone. That's new music from Tony Iommi with his new solo project, From the Dark, that new album due out October 23rd. Right now, though, let's keep it rolling with Van Halen.
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got your next Break and Benjamin Flyaway code word coming up here shortly after 2 o'clock. Plus, I got your facts of the day sneaking up on us here soon. One unlucky date isn't unlucky everywhere. We'll learn more about that in about 7 minutes. First, it's Tom Petty.

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0: Blink 182 and one more time on this Tuesday afternoon as it is time to do some learning. It's time for your facts of the day. Time to feed your brain some totally useless knowledge that may come in handy one of these days. You never know. Like this one right here. Did you know that 54% of Americans between 16 and 74 read below the equivalent of a sixth grade level? Which explains why instructions now come with pictures. I've always been kind of a picture book guy myself, you know? In Argentina and Spain, it's Tuesday the 13th that's traditionally considered unlucky, not Friday the 13th. So apparently bad luck also has regional scheduling. President Grover Cleveland was 27 years older than his wife. Talk about robbing the cradle, right? It gets a whole lot stranger when you learn he was friends with her father and then met her shortly after she was born and reportedly babysat her when she was a kid. Creepy! The Harlem Globetrotters' famous theme song, you know the one, Sweet Georgia Brown? That dates back to 1925, and the original lyrics suggest that Georgia Brown may have been a prostitute. So that's a fun little fact. That kind of changes the vibe a little. And finally, Canada had a rap song hit number one a full decade before the United States did. Rapper's Delight topped the chart in Canada in 1980. The first rap song to hit number one in the U.S. was, are you ready for it? Ice Ice Baby from Vanilla Ice in 1990. So Canada got there first in the hip-hop game, I guess. There you go, your facts of the day. Feeding your brain as I got Nirvana coming up, plus Judas Priest on the way, and we'll hear the latest from Autumn Kings. Don't go anywhere.
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Alarm clock one, and now you're at work. It's okay. 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

It's Judas Priest on this Tuesday afternoon as we're looking to get you another shot at winning that trip to see Breaking Benjamin in West Palm Beach, Florida this fall. That next flyaway code word is coming up here shortly after 2 o'clock, so get that mobile app.

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Pearl Jam and Daughter, as I see someone's daughter recently got a new tattoo, a tattoo of a bow. It's just a tiny little tattoo. And close up, it looks like a cute little bow. But from far away, it looks more like a D. And I'm not talking about the letter D. You can check out that video trending now as we continue with new music from Ashes to New. Here's their new song called Die For You.

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0: Yes, the Prince of Darkness, Ozzy Osbourne, and Crazy Train, as it is time now for some news that doesn't suck. I got the good news stories making the rounds today. Good reason to turn that frown upside down with news that doesn't suck. And first up, you got a woman in Australia who shared a video of her mailman going way beyond the job description. It was raining and she had clothes hanging outside, and he actually took the laundry off the line for her so that it wouldn't get soaked. It was a pretty simple move, but a great human. He's a good mailman right there. Then you got a guy near Vancouver who dug through 20 tons of trash at a dump looking for his wife's wedding ring and anniversary band. She'd accidentally thrown them out, and she didn't realize it till the next night. She told him that they'd probably never find them, but that he kept digging anyways, and guess what? He found them, both of them. They've been married for 26 years, and she said she couldn't stop crying when he brought them back. Pretty sweet, huh? And finally, a 15-year-old girl in Mexico named Azalea had a quinceañera where a bunch of invited guests didn't show up. Her dad posted online offering up leftover food so it wouldn't go to waste, and the post went viral. So the whole community stepped in, and more than a dozen bands offered to play for free. Businesses donated, the local government offered a stadium, and 2,000 people showed up to give her the party that she should have had the first time. She was also given a plot of land and a scholarship. Pretty good deal. Yeah, so laundry saved, wedding rings recovered, and 2,000 strangers showing up for a kiddo. That's some news that doesn't suck right there. News that doesn't suck with Stained, Everclear, and the mighty Metallica coming your way, plus more details on that Breaking Benjamin Fly Away. Don't go anywhere.
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Metallica getting set for their big residency in Las Vegas. That's going to be kicking off next month and running through the first part of spring 2027. Going to be awesome seeing what kind of visuals they have planned for their residency at the Sphere. I can only imagine it being wild. You know, another band that I think needs to be at the Sphere is Tool. Like right up there with the Metallica residency, I think Tool should be next in line for a residency at the Sphere. I can imagine that be mind-blowing as well. But if you want all the tour dates for their residency in Sin City, you can check it out now on our website or the mobile app as we continue with Metallica. It's one.

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Here is their new one. This one's called Window. 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

afternoon. How you doing? I'm Maggie Meadows. This is cool. Marshall has released three products to finish its Jimi Hendrix 60th anniversary collection. I will tell you what these three items are in less than 10 seconds.

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0: roach would leave a light on. So Marshall launched some Jimi Hendrix inspired gear. Very cool. Three items, a speaker, an amp, and headphones. They're all designed with purple and black. A lot of imagery from Jimmy's music and art. A purple oil on water pattern flows across the headphones and the ear cups. The speaker carries the same pattern on its sleeve and grill. And the speaker sleeve gets hand-dipped using water transfer printing. It makes it very unique, very cool items. If you're a music gearhead, a must-have.
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Do you ever get so hungry where it's almost like nothing sounds good? And if you do eat something, it doesn't quite hit the spot? That's how I feel right now. The only thing I brought in today was like oatmeal and yogurt. And trust me, that is not going to cut it. It's Shinedown with Young Again.

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4: Hey, it's Chuck with Loudwire Nights, and holy hell, tonight is going to be fun, man. We are hanging out with a couple of rock gods, Rudolph Schenker and Klaus Meine of the Scorpions. We're talking about their 60th anniversary. We're talking about their residency in Las Vegas. We're going to talk about the origins of Rock You Like a Hurricane. We're talking about all of it, man, because we've got the Scorpions on the show tonight. You do not want to miss it. Loudwire Night starts at 7 o'clock. I can't wait, man. 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

This is it, the final week to win a trip for two to see Breaking Benjamin this October in Pearl Jam. Two more code words coming your way today, one at 5 and one at 8 during Loudwire Nights with Chuck Armstrong. Evanescence Now with Tell Me When You've Had Enough.

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0: Things that keep me up at night, wondering if Bon Jovi, after they do this run in Europe, if they will announce a tour. I don't think anytime soon, but I wonder maybe next year, a small one. I just get so stressed out when I hear of them touring. I love them so much. I want to see them continue to perform, but I always freak out about good seats. Yes, these are things that keep me up at night.
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Soundgarden will be performing at the Seattle Seahawks home opening game on Wednesday, September 9th. Taylor Momsen will be doing vocals, and Mike McCready of Pearl Jam will also join the band.

your boss has a micromanagement problem, we have a volume management solution. 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

0: So this is really cool. Anthrax is set to trade a massive stage for a much more intimate setting at a bar in Brooklyn this Friday. It's called St. Vitus Bar. It's a one-night-only performance, and it will mark the grand reopening of this legendary heavy music venue. Probably you're not going. I'm not going, unfortunately. But the good news is the band are going to capture the occasion on film. I cannot wait to see it.
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our Labor Day three-way weekend. 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

0: Hey, it's Chuck with Loudwire Nights, and holy hell, tonight is going to be fun, man. We are hanging out with a couple of rock gods, Rudolph Schenker and Klaus Meine of the Scorpions. We're talking about their 60th anniversary. We're talking about their residency in Las Vegas. We're going to talk about the origins of Rock You Like a Hurricane. We're talking about all of it, man, because we've got the Scorpions on the show tonight. You do not want to miss it. Loudwire Nights starts at 7 o'clock. I can't wait, man. I'll see you soon.
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Nickelback will be dropping a new album at the end of October, October 30th to be exact. It's called Everything Under the Sun. From the upcoming album, this is Rattle the Cage featuring John 5.

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0: Montana with Break Me Down. Stay close. 5 o'clock. You're next. Breaking Benjamin. Code word. This is your final week to win a trip for two to see the band this October in Palm Beach.
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waiting for you at work. 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

0: Jonathan Youngblood with My Only Angel. I'm Maggie Meadows. Do you have Apple TV? 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Ted Lasso, Bad Monkey. 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

Chuck Armstrong will have your next Breaking Benjamin code word tonight at 8. This is a final week to win a trip for two to see the band along with Chevelle and Starset in Palm Beach this October.

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have accepted the fact that I will not see the Green Day-inspired movie Nimrods in theaters. I just haven't been able to make that happen. Hopefully, it will be streaming soon. If they showed it in a bar, then chances are I would have seen it, well, at least a couple times, right? It's Ryan Purds with Sour.

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0: So the Ozzy biopic is moving forward. Jack Osbourne did confirm that the script is finished and the family has an actor in mind to play Ozzy and has already had talks with that actor. I wonder who it is. It's Shinedown now with Monsters.
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I find it really interesting when musicians or bands collab with another band that is not like their musical genre. Think like Zac Brown and Chris Cornell with the song Heavy is the Head. Coming up, I will tell you who Lizzie Hale names as her dream non-rock collaborators. And I got to tell you, I'm here for it. More on that in two songs.

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Non-rock collaborators, and she named Pink, who I think can totally rock. I mean, she's got the pipes. And this one's really interesting. Mumford & Sons, I guess you could call them folk rock.

0: 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Now, that would be really, really interesting. Now that she's put the word out, hopefully these collabs happen.
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The first time I ever saw my dad cry, I was a kid and we had a dog named Robbie, the cutest beagle. And when Robbie passed away, yes, that was the first time I saw my dad cry. Losing a pet is always so tough. And just last week, Axl Rose announced via social media that his 16-year-old cat, Whiskey Rose,

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0: Hey, it's Chuck with Loudwire Nights, and holy hell, tonight is going to be fun, man. We are hanging out with a couple of rock gods, Rudolf Schenker and Klaus Meine of the Scorpions. We're talking about their 60th anniversary. We're talking about their residency in Las Vegas. We're going to talk about the origins of Rock You Like a Hurricane. We're talking about all of it, man, because we've got the Scorpions on the show tonight. You do not want to miss it. Loudwire Nights starts at 7 o'clock. I can't wait, man. I'll see you soon.
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The latest now from Papa Roach featuring Hanu Mankind. He's a singer, songwriter, actor, and rapper from India. This is See You in Hell.

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